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12: Showers and thunderstorms likely through the evening and late night hours tonight. Little fog in spots tomorrow morning with our low in the low 70s. Are mostly cloudy. Showers, thunderstorms popping up again, mainly in the afternoon and evening. High around 89. Showers and thunderstorms around Saturday. I'm Georgia WeatherNet meteorologist KJ Allen.

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That one's called Don't Tell On Me on Taste of Country Nights. It's Evan Paul getting a look at what's trending in country music news.

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5: South Georgia weather.
6: Showers and thunderstorms likely through the evening and late night hours tonight. Little fog in spots tomorrow morning with our low in the low 70s. Tomorrow mostly cloudy. Showers, thunderstorms popping up again, mainly in the afternoon and evening. High around 89. Showers and thunderstorms around Saturday. I'm Georgia WeatherNet meteorologist KJ Allen.

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2: This weather update brought to you from the new Albany Nissan Weather Center.
9: Showers and thunderstorms likely through the evening and late night hours tonight. Little fog in spots tomorrow morning with our low in the low 70s. Are mostly cloudy. Showers, thunderstorms popping up again, mainly in the afternoon and evening. High around 89. Showers and thunderstorms around Saturday. I'm Georgia WeatherNet meteorologist KJ Allen.

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12: South Georgia weather.
13: Showers and thunderstorms likely through the evening and late night hours tonight. Little fog in spots tomorrow morning with our low in the low 70s. Tomorrow mostly cloudy. Showers, thunderstorms popping up again, mainly in the afternoon and evening. High around 89. Showers and thunderstorms around Saturday. I'm Georgia WeatherNet meteorologist KJ Allen.

stuff, country nights. Imagine being in the beer aisle at the store and seeing these four guys trying to buy some beer. Hardy, Tim McGraw, Eric Church, and Morgan Wallen. Here's their track called MacArthur on Taste of Country Nights.

0: Taste of Country Nights. We're hanging out with Old Dominion tonight. You guys are tour headliners, and in country music, the thing is like at the end of a tour, the headliner buys the opener act or gets the opening act like a big gift, like an end of tour gift. Are you guys good at that?
1: We're terrible at that.
2: We're really bad. We were really bad, and then one year we were really good. We got everyone like a really nice watch. But then after that, we went back to being really bad again.
1: Yeah, it sucks. We suck at it, but it's always like kind of a last-minute thing that we're like, oh, gosh, we got to...

that song keeps breaking records. It's still number one on the charts. It's Evan Paul with you on Taste of Country Nights. Dustin Lynch is looking for the right lady, but he's admitting he's not quite easy to love. Here's his new

New country out of Tullahoma, Tennessee. That's Dustin Lynch and Easy to Love on Taste of Country Nights. All right, time to slam my work-issued laptop closed and head on home to the wife and the two kids.

0: off with her latest, What If We Don't? I got Morgan Wallen in there, too, with Been By Now. I just want to say thank you so much for checking out the program tonight. You can follow me on all social media outlets at Evan Paul On Air. I'd love for you to be a part of the crew here at Taste of Country Nights. Have a great night.
1: 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I've been surfing here since I was a kid. Now, seeing my grandson out on the water, it means everything to me. Watching him and taking in the blue waves, the sea breeze, the blurry horizon.
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6: South Georgia weather.
7: Partly cloudy in the low 70s this morning. We'll stay partly sunny through a good portion of the day. Cold front still stalled to our north. We'll ramp up afternoon shower. Upper 80s, cloudy, scattered showers, low 90s on Sunday. Partly sunny, lingering shower into Sunday, low 90. From the Georgia Weather Net, I'm meteorologist.

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9: Partly cloudy in the low 70s this morning. We'll stay partly sunny through a good portion of the day. Cold front still stalled to our north. We'll ramp up afternoon shower. Upper 80s, cloudy, scattered showers, low 90s on Sunday. Partly sunny, lingering shower into Sunday, low 90. From the Georgia Weather Now, I'm meteorologist Jason Malia.

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1: Hey, it's Big D and Bubba. 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Plus, Taylor Austin Dye is going to be in the studio singing and performing for you.
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8: South Georgia weather.
9: It's partly cloudy in the low 70s this morning. We'll stay partly sunny through a good portion of the day. Cold front still stalled to our north. We'll ramp up afternoon shower. Upper 80s, cloudy, scattered showers, low 90s on Sunday. Partly sunny, lingering shower into Sunday, low 90. From the Georgia Weather Net, I'm meteorologist Jason Moore.

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7: South Georgia weather.
8: It's partly cloudy in the low 70s this morning. We'll stay partly sunny through a good portion of the day. Cold front still stalled to our north. We'll ramp up afternoon shower. Upper 80s, cloudy, scattered showers, low 90s on Sunday. Partly sunny, lingering shower into Sunday, low 90. From the Georgia Weather Net, I'm meteorologist Jason Molina.

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1: Hey, Schaefer, how did your tire plugging thing go?
2: Operation Tire Repair was successful.
3: Yeah, man.
2: And very easy.
3: Told you it was easy.
2: We're surprised how easy it was.
3: Yeah, so you got the little kit, and you had the little thing where you basically, it's like a file, and you shove it in the hole.
2: Yeah, you actually have to make a bigger hole.
3: Yeah.
2: Because the puncture hole wasn't that bad. Yeah. I was really lucky. It wasn't like right on a tread. It was in between, so I could get to it easy and do the whole thing. So then you put the thingamabobber in there and twist and make it a bigger hole, and then you get that chunk of whatever the goo stuff is.
3: Yeah,
2: with the other tool, put that in, put the plug in, pull that out real quickly, shave it down, done. Mowed my entire yard yesterday.
1: You did on your mower, yeah.
2: Yeah.
1: Do you feel comfortable about doing it on a car now?
2: No. I don't want to do it on a car.
3: You know, that's going to last forever.
2: Like, I hope
3: you're
2: so.
3: Good. You're good. I've been gone 6 months on a plug on my car.
2: It would depend upon where it is on the tire.
1: If it gets on the sidewall, it's a little harder.
3: Yeah. Well, the sidewall, they won't even, like,
4: you can.
2: Yeah. But not only that, I felt so inspired that the battery I'd needed to replace in that mower for well over a year, because I was jump-starting it.
1: Wow. You were jump-starting. That's the most redneck thing I've ever heard you say.
2: I was jump-starting it. I was like, well, I've already fixed this. Let's go get a new battery.
1: Oh,
2: so I got a new battery.
1: You're a new man. All you need is a little bit. You needed a win.
2: I need it. It's the small things in life.
1: Needed a win.
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0: that's
1: okay.
2: Yes.
1: Okay, so that's the same thing as the eggs for Easter,
2: the and pumpkins,
1: and the pumpkins.
2: You get the Reese's pumpkins, but now there are bets.
1: Are they any different than the pumpkin, or is it just
2: no? It's that better. Just like the pumpkin shape has the better ratio of chocolate to peanut butter, and bats is kind of look. It's just a big lump of peanut butter with chocolate on top, but it says bats on the label, so I bought it, and it's in my candy jar. Also, remember a couple years ago that big 12-foot skeleton at Home Depot, like the viral skeleton, right? This year, Tractor Supply has a 6-foot-tall skeleton chicken.
3: Did you buy the
1: chicken? Are you kidding me?
3: Did you get the chicken and the dog?
2: I haven't bought it yet. Oh, the dog. I know. I've seen the dog, too.
1: I haven't seen the dog.
2: Oh, but the chicken kind of makes my heart happy.
3: It is. It's like, it's kind of scary, but not really.
2: No, it's funny. It's a good time.
3: And it's kind of cute.
4: Yeah, Tractor Supply has them.
1: Okay, I'm looking at that. That's actually awesome.
2: Isn't it fun?
1: It looks like something that would be, you know, like at a museum somewhere.
2: Yeah. I mean...
1: Okay. Oh, wow. You can actually get scary chicken costumes. You can get dressed up in a costume.
2: You have my attention, Bubba.
3: Are you all balled out in your house?
2: I am not 100% done decorating for Halloween. I currently have my light-up spider web. I actually have two spider web things that are sitting on my island because I'm not 100% sure where they're going to go. I also have my delivery of many, many fall candles that will be coming in the next 2 days. And it's on, gentlemen. It is on.
3: Don't let us down.
1: We're not even into September, and you're doing Halloween.
2: Uh-huh.
1: I think it's time for our Christmas tree to go up here in the studio.
2: Bring
1: then.
2: It, man.
1: Yes!
2: Bring it. Let's go.
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15: This weather update brought to you from the new Albany Nissan Weather Center.
16: South Georgia weather.
17: A mostly cloudy day across southwest Georgia with scattered showers and thunderstorms likely, high in the upper 80s. Thunderstorms around tonight, low 72. We'll keep it mostly cloudy. Scattered storms tomorrow, high 89. A little more sunshine breaking through Sunday, so a few thunderstorms. I'm Georgia WeatherNet meteorologist KJ Allen.

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1: Taylor Austin Dye in the studio with us. The new song is called Bad Drunk. It is out. Also, Man For That is out there as well. Check it out. How's the touring? You still doing the bus, the van life?
2: We sure are.
1: Yeah. You're like, yeah, we sure are.
2: Our van is called Lieutenant Van.
1: Oh, I love that.
2: And we have a nameplate for it and everything. That's so nice. It's kind of popular.
1: What's your gas station road snack?
2: I love a tornado off the roller. You know what I'm talking about? It's like a tornado. Like you have a Southwest chicken one or like a pepperoni one.
1: Oh, yeah.
2: It's like
1: I know
2: a roll
1: what you're talking
2: or
1: about.
2: Wrap. Yeah.
3: Okay.
2: It's like a fried thing.
1: Oh, wow. You're like doing like fair
0: almost
1: food.
0: Almost like a taquito kind of thing. Yeah.
1: All right.
2: Yeah. And then a crispy Mountain Dew.
1: Like, you eat taquito? He's like, I'm from Kentucky. We call them hurricanes.
2: We call them naders.
1: A bear. Yeah, I'm a good, you know, like a combos.
3: Combos.
2: Oh, that's good.
1: You can just taste the chemicals.
3: The pizzeria flavor.
0: No, I'll give you a nice little cheat code. Go to the store, like just the grocery store. Pick up those little miniature boxes of cereal. They come in like 12 packs.
2: Okay.
0: And then those are great. You eat one at a time.
1: Like a little,
0: and you just pour it in your mouth.
2: Like get a milk at the gas station.
1: You don't even get the milk. Well, you could.
2: That would be a good idea, though.
1: Put it in your mouth and then get a little
0: milk.
1: But
0: you just like, nothing beats Honey Nut Cheerios when you're on the road. I'm like, man, this is great. You can buy a whole box of Honey Nut Cheerios.
2: Okay,
0: and you're good.
2: Know what? And they have them at the Dollar Tree because I'm going to have a Dollar Tree shopper.
3: My God, are you into their skincare?
2: Everything. I love it.
3: Full face.
2: Yeah.
3: Right? Like, I mean, we're going to have a whole offline conversation about Dollar Tree skincare
2: it's my
3: products.
2: My favorite lashes are from the Dollar Tree.
3: Yep. Ione. Okay. I love their lip liner.
2: I told my mom I was looking for some. She bought me 60 pairs.
1: What?
2: She's like, they were just a dollar. I was like, what am I going to do with 60 pairs of eyelashes?
1: Well, you got them for life.
2: You go through them.
0: I love that.
1: You just add on to them. We have gigantic eyelashes.
2: I'm a frugal queen. Yeah.
1: Before you go, there's a rumor that Schaefer said that you think Ferris Bueller's Day Off is a dumb movie.
2: No, I know. It's going to give me so much hate.
0: What is it that you don't like about Ferris?
2: I hate, like, it's so corny when he keeps breaking the fourth wall to talk to the watchers.
1: Oh, yeah.
0: Yeah.
2: I just can't get behind it. I know it's like a classic. I've seen it a million times.
1: You're Abe Froman?
0: Sausage King of Chicago?
1: You're the Sausage King of Chicago? Get out of here. You and your dumb song. Check it out. It's called Bad Drunk.
0: And it's actually not dumb. It's good.
1: But she got the joke.
0: I know, but I'm just making sure somebody just tuned in goes, she got a dumb song.
1: I'm not worried about those people. Those are people who have no comedy. No sense of humor. Taylor Austin dies. Good to see you. Thank you, girl.
2: Thanks for having me.
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5: This weather update brought to you from the new Albany Nissan Weather Center.
6: A mostly cloudy day across southwest Georgia with scattered showers and thunderstorms likely, high in the upper 80s. Thunderstorms around tonight, low 72. We'll keep it mostly cloudy, scattered storms tomorrow, high 89. A little more sunshine breaking through Sunday, so a few thunderstorms. I'm Georgia WeatherNet meteorologist KJ Allen.

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1: Schaefer, I see the email that you sent to me about us sponsoring high school football.
2: Yes, I'm working on that, actually.
1: Some high school football action. 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
1: Golly, first down sponsor is $7.50. Jeez.
0: $7.50 or $750?
1: Yeah, $700.
0: Is that for the whole season?
4: Yeah, do you get every first down?
1: Yeah, I think so, yeah.
0: In all of high school football?
1: It's all home games.
4: Oh,
1: all
4: I feel home like games. That's kind of a deal, actually.
0: Touchdown. I still think we should do something like the fumbles.
2: 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I'm working on that.
1: Yeah. We should sponsor the fumble. This fumble brought to you by Big D and Bubba.
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1: 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Who's this?
2: My name's Patty Vickery.
0: Oh, we've been waiting for you all day.
1: Is this the Patty Vickery?
0: Yeah, Patty with the I.
1: Yeah, no, I thought we're looking for the Y.
2: Right.
0: Which one are you, Patty with the I or the Y?
2: I'm with the I.
0: Yeah, I told you it was Patty with the I.
1: You're right.
0: Yeah, I've been waiting on you all day. All day. I'm like, the whole day time we've been here, I'm like, okay, where's Patty?
2: I listen to y'all as often as I can. I love your show, and I hope you have a great day and a great weekend.
0: Well, you too. Take care, Patty with an I.
1: See you, Patty.
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1: Hey, happy Friday, man. 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
1: What kind of work do you do?
2: I gauge the tank batteries to see how much oil it made during the day. 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
0: And you drive?
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0: Okay, I thought he was going to come back and say, I drive something.
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24: South Georgia weather.
25: A
1: mostly cloudy day across southwest Georgia with scattered showers and thunderstorms likely, high in the upper 80s. Thunderstorms around tonight, low 72. We'll keep it mostly cloudy, scattered storms tomorrow, high 89. A little more sunshine breaking through Sunday, so a few thunderstorms. I'm Georgia WeatherNet meteorologist KJ Allen.

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1: Mostly cloudy day across southwest Georgia with scattered showers and thunderstorms likely, high in the upper 80s. Thunderstorms around tonight, low 72. We'll keep it mostly cloudy, scattered storms tomorrow, high 89. A little more sunshine breaking through Sunday, so a few thunderstorms. I'm Georgia WeatherNet meteorologist KJ Allen.

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0: 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Not that empire. 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

It's hard enough to start your workday without a whole lot of commercials like on all those other stations. 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
7: This weather update brought to you from the new Albany Nissan Weather Center.
8: South Georgia weather. Storms, a high of 85, a low of 73. Tomorrow, storms again, a high of 83, a low of 73. And storms on Sunday, a high of 88 and a low of 72. And you got Eli Young Band.

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17: South Georgia weather.
18: Storms, a high of 85, a low of 73. Tomorrow, storms again, a high of 83, a low of 73. And storms on Sunday, a high of 88 and a low of 72. And you got Ella and Morgan.

0: 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And next Friday, get ready for another Fridays on the Flint. 1 week away. 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
9: South Georgia weather.
10: Storms, a high of 85, a low of 73. Tomorrow, storms again, a high of 83, a low of 73. And storms on Sunday, a high of 88 and a low of 72. And you got...

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Better Country, your commercials. And they say seeing ghosts helps you, like it's good for you. But I don't know who they are. Probably my heart doctor, because they would benefit if I saw one.

Georgia 104.5, better country, fewer commercials, and I think bug spray I read today is creating tougher mosquitoes, which is not what we need at all. We don't need to breed up the skeeters. I'm fighting for my life over here every summer. They've got enough blood out of me to do a FX for a Rob Zombie film this summer. Here's George and Luke.

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And my kids are like, what is Facebook? 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
3: This weather update brought to you from the new Albany Nissan Weather Center.
13: South Georgia weather.
14: Storms, a high of 85, a low of 73. Tomorrow, storms again, a high of 83, a low of 73. And storms on Sunday, a high of 88 and a low of 72. And you got Stella there.

Morgan Wallen, Georgia 104.5. Hey, what's up? It's Kramer with Jeno. Do you know human stomach acid is strong enough to dissolve a razor blade over time? But don't try. It sounds awful. Do you know Blu-rays debuted in 2006? So they're 20 years old. By comparison, DVD debuted in 1997, so it's 29 years old. The premier format for less than 10 years. What? And finally, hey, do you know cats are the serial killers of the animal world? Cats are responsible for killing off at least 33 species of birds, mammals, and reptiles. And they're looking at you right now thinking you're next. The all-new Georgia 104.5.

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0: 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And the LAPD is investigating a stolen Nick Cage movie. We talked about this last month, but they're actually finally doing investigations. 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
4: This weather update brought to you from the new Albany Nissan Weather Center.
12: South Georgia weather.
13: Storms, a high of 85, a low of 73. Tomorrow, storms again, a high of 83, a low of 73. And storms on Sunday, a high of 88 and a low of 72. And you got Tyler Hubbard.

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0: 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It's Kramer wrapping it up for the day. I want you to go out there, enjoy yourself, be better, be present, and we'll see you on Sunday. Luke Bryan, Luke Combs, Dustin Lynch all coming up with CJ. 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

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It's the all-new Georgia 104.5. Finally, Friday. My name is CJ Cruz. Got Ella Langley coming up. Also, Randy Houser in just a few minutes. 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
16: South Georgia weather.
17: For tonight, looking for a possible shower or thunderstorm. Otherwise, mostly cloudy, lows around 71. Showers and thunderstorms likely tomorrow, mostly cloudy with highs around 86. Then on Sunday, partly sunny with an afternoon shower possible and a high of 91. It's Kane Brown.

0: Jordan Davis, Luke Bryan, that is by Dirt. It's on the all-new Georgia 104.5. Well, the pumpkin spice latte returned to Starbucks this week, and there's some new data from Google Trends that says pumpkin spice latte is the top trending latte search in the U.S. this month. It's followed by cardamom latte, banana bread latte, and the peanut butter latte. But pumpkin spice does seem to be losing some ground when compared to chai and matcha drinks, which, by the way, I have tried a matcha. I'm just not a fan. Give me just a regular coffee. I know. I'm such a stick in the mud. Parmalee and Blanco Brown next on the all-new Georgia 104.5.
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I'm CJ Cruz. It's Lee Rice now and One of Them Girls.

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9: This weather update brought to you from the new Albany Nissan Weather Center.
10: South Georgia weather.
11: Chance of showers tonight, otherwise mostly cloudy. Your low 71. Showers and thunderstorms likely tomorrow with highs expected to be around 86. Sunday, partly sunny with an afternoon shower and thunderstorm and high of 91. Kane Brown, this is Heaven on the all-new.

Morgan Wallen and Don't We on the all-new Georgia 104.5. Well, fantasy football season is here. Now, I won our fantasy football league last year, and my plan was to retire a winner and not play anymore. But both my nephews texted me earlier this week, and they were like, we really need you to play. So, yeah, I got suckered back into it. 9% of U.S. adults plan to play fantasy football this year, with 23% of that group joining three or more leagues. Yeah, no thank you. I will, I'll stick to the one and probably won't do a whole lot with it. I told you, I plan to retire. I wanted to go out a winner. Darius Rucker, Jason Aldean, plus we will kick off your weekend next on the all-new Georgia 104.5. 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

Let's get your weekend started. My name is CJ Cruz. I was talking about fantasy football a couple of minutes ago. So what's your fantasy football superstition? Now, you know it makes no sense, but you still do it. You know you got one. 888-9525. 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
1: 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I spray them down with rubbing alcohol once in a while so they don't get too bad.
0: 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I cannot. 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
15: This weather update brought to you from the new Albany Nissan Weather Center.
16: South Georgia weather.
17: Got a chance of a shower tonight. Otherwise, going to be mostly cloudy. Your low 71. Showers and thunderstorms likely tomorrow. Highs around 86. Sunday, chance of an afternoon shower. Going to be partly sunny. High near 91. Luke Holmes, this is BYU on the all-new.

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It's the all-new Georgia 104.5. It is the weekend. Thank you so much for spending it right here. High school football kicking off tonight. 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I know they would appreciate it very much as Daugherty County kicks off their season tonight, as well as Monroe. 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
1: This is Pastor Gary Bowman. I'm pastor at Trinity Lutheran Church, 1508 Whispering Pines Road in Albany. 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Or call me at 404-557-9541. 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

We're in the all-new Georgia 104.5. My name is CJ Cruz, just after 6 o'clock. My family and I going on vacation this coming week. My plan is to go without my phone as much as possible. So what's the longest you've ever gone without your phone? And, well, how did you survive? 888-9525. 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

0: 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So what's the longest you've gone without your phone? 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
2: This weather update brought to you from the new Albany Nissan Weather Center.
3: South Georgia weather.
4: Tonight's chance of a shower, mostly cloudy, your low 71. Tomorrow, showers and thunderstorms likely. Look for highs around 86. Sunday, a chance of showers, partly sunny and a high near 91. Nate Smith, this is World on Fire. It's on the all-new

0: George Burge, Luke Bryan. It's Ride, Ride, Ride on the all-new Georgia 104.5. Hope you have a great weekend. Stick around. We got more of Only the New Country You Love with Kane Brown and Sam Hunt next on the all-new Georgia 104.5.
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2: Hey, it's Big D and Bubba. Well, Monday, I think everybody's going to be dragging a little bit because they're going to have football hangovers this weekend, baby. It is back. Week zero.
3: Monday, we are going to give you, I think, one of the most unique Dolly Parton finds. Super unique, different, and possibly could be worth a lot of money. We'll tell you what that is all about. Enjoy your weekend. We're back with you Monday with Big D and Bubba.
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12: South Georgia weather.
13: Scattered showers and thunderstorms around this evening. Mostly cloudy, a little foggy again overnight tonight with a low in the low 70s. Tomorrow, mostly cloudy. Good chance of showers and thunderstorms popping up throughout the day with a high of 86. Showers tomorrow night, low 71. More rain Sunday. I'm Georgia WeatherNet meteorologist KJ Allen.

0: Taste of Country Nights with Evan Paul. I got Carly Pearce sitting across from me. And if you don't know, Carly Pearce just signed a new record label. She's on the same record label now as Lainey Wilson and Jelly Roll and Jason Aldean, Broken Bow Records. Did you call any of those artists beforehand and kind of vet out that record label?
1: No, I've known a lot of the BMG people for years, obviously just being in this town for as long as I have. So I felt really good about it. I was so excited and am so excited to be over there.
0: Now, when a country artist signs a record deal, you're essentially working for a new company. Do you have to do like an HR training video and sign something?
1: No. It was, and mine happened really, really fast. I might like hold the record for fastest getting a record deal done. So no, I didn't do anything. So hopefully I don't mess up or break any rules.
0: How long did it take?
1: Like 2 weeks. It was really fast.
0: Hang on. We got more with Carly Pearce in less than 10 minutes. It's Flatland Cavalry on Taste of Country Nights.

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